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Son of a bitch!

My heart is breaking, hands are shaking, bugs are crawling all over me. 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My heart is breaking, hands are shaking, bugs are crawling all over me. My head is aching, my hands are shaking, bugs are crawling all over me. 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

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We slow danced in shadows.

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Welcome back to KISS. 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
3: Everything starts from a dot.

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I wholeheartedly agree with your viewpoint, but this ain't your typical garage joint. I make points which hold significance. 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

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We regulate any stealing of his property. We're damn good, too. But you can't be any geek off the street. Gotta be handy with the steel if you know what I mean. 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